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day, Potts Farm was a place to go. 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
1: 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I'm Owen Rigling, and this weekend I'll be joining Samuel on the Canadian Country Countdown.

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1: What's up, y'all? It's Cole Wetzel. I hear my new song with Ella Langley. I hit up Ella. We got on it. It didn't take us very long to get it warped, and yeah, it turned out to be a really cool tune.

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3: Well, it was over a year ago. I went for an interview at a retired resident in Greeley. And when I came in, there was a resident that was choking in the front entranceway. And I just reacted and did the Heimlich maneuver and finished up. And then some staff came over. And then there was a woman there. She says, what are you here for? Who are you? And I'm like, well, I came here for an interview. She said, well, I think you're pretty well hired. So we had a quick chat after that, and she's like, well, how did you know how to do that? And I'm like, well, I'm trained in health and safety and how to take care of elderly people, and I've done it before. I said, I'm coming back into my old job, like, you know, from doing other stuff, because I was a stay-at-home mom for a while. Mm-hmm. So she's like, well, can you start tomorrow?
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3: Hi, good morning, Dave. Tell us about the interesting interview that you had.
4: I applied for a job, and when they sent me the instructions as to where to go and the time and that sort of thing, they put in there, put a teaspoon in your pocket. I was somewhat confused, but when I went to the interview, the first question they asked me was, do you have a teaspoon in your pocket? And I said, yes, but what is it for? And they said they only hire people that can follow detailed instructions. And if you do not have a spoon, the interview is over.
5: What? In other words, they wanted to make sure that you read the entire email, right?
4: Correct. So that was 18 years ago, and I'm still at the same spot. I've changed jobs, of course, but that they still do something like that with every interview they do.
3: Wow.
4: To make sure people follow the instructions, and they only want detailed employees.
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He was looking for a soul to steal. He was in a bind because he was way behind and he was willing to make a deal. When he came across this young man sawing on a fiddle and playing it hot, and the devil jumped up on a hickory stump and said, "Boy, let me tell you what. I guess you didn't know it, but I'm a fiddle player too. And if you'd care to take a dare, I'll make a bet with you. 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

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Johnny said, "Devil, just come on back if you ever want to try again. 'Cause I told you once, you son of a gun,

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2: Good morning. Here's what's making news in Kingston. Prime Minister Mark Carney attended the opening of this year's UN General Assembly. It comes as the world is grappling with the U.S. war in Iran and under the shadow of the U.S. president's attacks on multilateralism. Carney said global collaboration is necessary right now to address climate change, financial instability, and war. Today, Carney is set to meet with the European Commission president for an event to build collaboration around ocean observation. Well, changes are coming to taxi licensing and regulation in Kingston. At the end of this week, the Kingston area.

0: Area Taxi Commission office will shut down in preparation for the transition to city services. Starting at the beginning of October, the city of Kingston will assume all responsibility for regulating and licensing taxi cab services. Taxi services will be business as usual during this transition. Details on how to get a license are up on the city's website. And Jean de Poitrine has won the Polaris Music Prize for their album Volume 2. About 200 music industry experts selected the second album by the costume-clad rock duo for the $30,000 prize, naming it the best Canadian record of the year based solely on artistic merit. The Quebec group also took home the $10,000 song prize for the tune Fabank. The recognition continues a breakout year for the anonymous rockers who dress in polka dot outfits and describe themselves as 333-year-old aliens. Kingston weather, we're in for a sunny day today. A high of 18, drops to 8 overnight, and tomorrow more sunshine, high of 20. With Kingston News, I'm Christine Clark.
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2: This is Robin and PJ.
3: So you're saying there's a chance.
4: Well,
3: there is a chance.
4: Well, and only, what, it's a weather postponed? Like, thank goodness the weather stepped in and helped out our Toronto Blue Jays.
3: We're, okay? Of course, talking about the Toronto Blue Jays, yeah. Who last night did not get to play. They will play a doubleheader today. But here is the scenario. As I said, there is a chance. There is still a chance for them to make the playoffs this year. So, if you have any weird things you do to make sure that your sports team wants and desires come to fruition, start praying, because here's the situation. Because the Guardians and White Sox both picked up wins yesterday, that means that the Blue Jays will only make the playoffs in one way. Toronto has to win all five of their remaining games, and either of the Guardians or White Sox have to lose all five of their remaining games. So, one of those two teams, the Guardians, and no, put it this way. One of those two teams has to lose all their games, and the Jays have to win all their games.
4: Yeah.
3: That's the only way that the Blue Jays can make it in. And I don't know how many five-game win streaks that the Blue Jays have had this season, but I'd be willing to bet that it's less than one. I'd have to look into it, but so yeah.
4: And to win a doubleheader.
3: Well, doubleheaders are what they are, but
4: yeah. But anyway, Mad Max will be out there today, so
3: okay.
4: Got a little bit of
3: 42-year-old Max Scherzer.
4: Well,
3: at the end of a long season,
4: he's starting.
3: He could go out and punch out 13 guys.
4: Yeah, it's experience.
3: But it won't change the fact that even if they win that first one, they have to win the second one and all the way through the rest of the season. And hope that one of the... It's not the other two teams have to lose five games between them. One of those two teams, or both, doesn't matter, but one of those two teams has to lose all five of their games. So there's your scenario of positivity for the Blue Jays.
4: Go Leafs! This is my Leafs.
3: When does the hockey season start?

0: Oh, man. What a difference a year makes, eh? Man. This time last year, we were all excited.
1: And the 50-50s?
0: Oh, my God. It was like $11 million.

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1: 617, grab your share of 20 grand with Robin and PJ's Cash Cow. It'll be back at 8:10 for you this morning. Then take a long lunch at work today.
2: Yeah.
1: Take all your coworkers, right, with you. What's your best work perk? 269-269 is the text line. This is something that you get at your place of work that makes it worth going in every day. All right. One business owner is going viral for saying he lets his employees take 2-hour lunches.
3: I don't care how long of a lunch my employees take. All of my people get paid lunches, and I'm not sitting there with a stopwatch timing it all. Take an hour. Take 2 hours. Your cousin's in town and you want to go have lunch with them? Go. You've had a morning and you need an extra hour to get your head right so you don't come back miserable? Take it. My people do it all the time, and I don't call them out for it because I don't have to. The same person who takes a 2-hour lunch on Friday will come in next week and eat lunch at their desk while they're working, or they won't take lunch at all, or they'll stay late because something needs finished. It balances out. And I know there are business owners watching this right now losing their minds, but I pay them for a 30-minute lunch. Cool. Then I hope you're keeping track of both sides of that clock, because if somebody takes 31 minutes and you're pissed off about that extra minute, you better also be keeping track of every time they only took 22 minutes, every time they answered a phone call during lunch, every time they ate at their desk, every time they stayed 5 minutes late finishing something. Because you don't get to count every minute an employee takes from you and completely ignore every minute they give back. That math seems to only work one direction in a lot of businesses. Mine doesn't. I'm not paying people for exactly 30 minutes of lunch. I'm paying them to do a job. If the work gets done and the customers are taken care of and you're not screwing over the rest of the team, I genuinely do not care how long it took you to eat a sandwich.
1: It's well said.
2: You know, and I think the main part of this for me when listening to him is it really comes down to hiring the right people,
1: mm-hmm.
2: right? If you hire the right people, then you can give them the freedom to do the job.
1: Mm-hmm.
2: And how long it takes them, whatever it takes, you know that they're going to do it. And he also said that if somebody's kind of screwing the system,
1: they'll talk to them.
2: Then you deal with it.
1: Yeah. Well, you deal with that one person. You don't punish 50 because of
2: right.
1: that one.
2: Exactly.
1: Yeah. Yes.
2: So I think it's a great way to run you. It's a great, and I don't know, perk is an interesting word, but it is, in comparative sense, mm-hmm. it's a perk because sure. a lot of people are like, you have exactly 29 minutes and 59 seconds to have your lunch,
1: mm-hmm.
2: right?
1: And you get scheduled breaks, but
2: yeah.
1: like maybe you need to go to an appointment
2: sure.
1: or maybe, you know what I mean? Something happens, you need to go pick up your kid at school or whatever, right? Like all of a sudden you're like, okay, now I have to feel like I'm asking permission for those things. That to me is a perk. The fact that you can just go into your job and be like, okay, I'm going to work and get stuff done. Maybe I'm not going to work in the office this afternoon. Maybe I'm working at home. But you know the work's going to get done. They trust you to do that. That to me is still a perk, right? Maybe it's not like outlined in your contract or whatever mm-hmm. it is. But to me, that's a perk. Like for our jobs here,

0: on the radio, autonomy for me is the biggest perk of this job, right? For the most part, no one talks to us. If there's a problem, we'll hear about it. But if we're doing our jobs, which really, as you can tell, is just showing up and saying things, we're usually okay, right? We get to go to some fun things, shows, events, whatever. But we're working, but we're there, and we get to do those things. But I would say, for me, the biggest perk of this job is the fact that we get to come in, bring joy to the people every day, and then, you know, if I'm out doing something at 1 o'clock in the afternoon, I don't have to worry about somebody being like, hey, what are you doing? I'm going to need you to do this right now, right? Like, I don't have to worry about that.
1: But you might get asked to do some stuff.
0: Sure, but not probably like at 1 o'clock for a 1:15 show up. You know what I mean?
1: Right.
0: Like,
1: and not, we would know that in advance. Certainly every day.
0: No, yeah.
1: There's certainly one-offs.
0: Yeah.
1: But I agree with the whole concept of how he allows his staffers to come and go, mm-hmm. knowing that they're going to get the job done.
0: He trusts them, right? What's your best work perk? Something you get at your place of work that, and maybe it's monetary, but maybe it's something else, right? Yeah. And that's the thing. I think a lot of businesses are going with the something else now because times have been tougher, right? Mm-hmm. But there's still ways that you can honor your employees. What's it for you? 269, 269 is the text line.
1: Could also, for a lot of people, just be the benefits package, right? Mm-hmm. Or a portion of the benefits package. Because a lot of companies, because of the cost of benefits now, have gone in a different direction with that stuff.
0: Yeah.
1: So maybe the benefits. So 269, 269 is the text line. Josh Ross ain't doing jack.

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11: Country 93.5 weather, another sunny day on the way today, and we'll see a high of 18 degrees. Down to 8 degrees overnight, and then sunny tomorrow with a high of 20. Right now in Kingston, it's 11 degrees.
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1: Good morning, Carolyn. Tell us where you work.
2: I work at Egg Farmers of Canada.
3: Oh, nice.
1: Are you up having eggs right now?
2: No, but we do supply eggs in the office. Like, you know, you hard boil like 12 for the day, and then people just come and take them and for their breakfast or whatever.
1: Okay, first of all, that's an amazing outwork perk. Yeah. I would work there just for that, okay?
3: Do you get to hang out with the chickens?
2: Sometimes. I have inspectors, right? And they go visit the chickens daily.
1: Also, nice. Number two at work perk, hanging out with chickens, okay? Legit. Now, tell us about what happens in the summers for you.
2: In the summers, part of working at Egg Farmers of Canada, we get the Fridays of the long weekends off. So Labor Day weekend, we had the previous Friday before that. Now, July this year was a little weird because
1: It was
2: Canada
1: a Wednesday.
2: Day was in the middle. It was a Wednesday. So we had kind of two extra short weeks or whatever. But it helps a lot. It's awesome to have that Friday off.
1: Yeah,
3: they turn into four-day weekends.
1: Yeah, that's an extra long. Yeah. Every long.
2: Yeah.
3: Wow.
2: That's right.
3: I like that.
2: It's amazing.
3: They got a radio station?
1: Taking applications?
2: We're hiring. Yes, we're the national. And then each province has their own provincial board that takes care of things as well, too.
3: So I don't know if you know this. We're really big with chickens.
1: Yeah, we're huge.
3: Like, in the chicken field, like, they love our radio station.
2: Yes, eggs. Yeah, get cracking. Yeah, eat those eggs.

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1: It's 6:43. What's your best work perk? This is something that, you know, just is nice to have on the side that you get through going to your job every single day. Maybe
2: like
1: you're
2: pants free Friday.
1: Okay. I don't know if that really, if you have pants free Friday, 269-269.
3: If you have pants free Friday, you're working at the best place ever.
1: Well, I guess it depends on what you do for a living.
3: I didn't say underwear free.
1: Okay.
3: Pants
1: just
3: free.
1: Just pants free.
3: Right.
1: That's very specific. We're hearing about one business owner today who's basically saying, take a 2-hour lunch. I don't care. As long as you do your work and as long as you're not letting any customers or any of the other team members down, it doesn't matter to me. Go and have lunch with your cousin. Go and take time for an appointment.
3: Right.
1: Do whatever you need to do. Just do your work.
3: And the key part of that, too, is he was talking about the fact that if you're going to monitor the fact that they have, you know, they take a 38-minute lunch instead of a 30-minute lunch, you also have to monitor the fact that if they take a 20-minute lunch, then you owe them more money, right?
1: Yes. Yep.
3: Or somehow over the course of the week that it evens itself out, which is just ridiculous.
1: Kevin's here. He says, hey, Robin and PJ, I work in residential and commercial construction. Some days if I have a very productive day or if it's very hot and humid out, my boss will buy me a DQ Blizzard as a small reward.
3: That's nice.
1: Then he says, did I mention I'm self-employed?
3: Oh, I see what you did there. Right.
1: Oh, it's still an at-work perk. It still counts.
3: That's true. Just because you're paying for the perk doesn't mean it's not a perk. That in itself is the perk,
1: right?
3: That you get to pay for it. 269-269 is the text line. Hi, it's Robin and PJ.
4: PJ, Robin, good morning. It's Josh.
1: What's your best work perk, Josh?
4: I work for the federal government.
1: Oh, hey.
3: Yeah, there you go.
1: Hey, right? Now.
3: It's funny how people have an assumption, like an immediate assumption as soon as you say that. And my assumption of what you're saying comes from friends that I had when I was a teenager. They used to go and work for...

0: for the government, and they used to work in a basement with a whole bunch of filing cabinets, and they were literally just taking files from one cabinet to the other, and they were making millions of dollars.
1: Okay, Josh, run them down. What are the best perks about working? How long have you been working for the government?
2: 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I've been in the private sector. I've worked for a lot of restoration companies where they just demand and don't pay you for it, you know, like working long hours.

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11: Country 93.5 weather, another sunny day on the way today, and we'll see a high of 18 degrees. Down to 8 degrees overnight, and then sunny tomorrow with a high of 20. Right now in Kingston, it's 11 degrees.
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Post Malone, Blake Shelton, pour me a drink. Pour me a cup of cash. Robin and PJ's Cash Cow coming up just after 8. We'll give you the code word. You could win. Cash money. It's coming up. Here's Tyler Joe Miller.

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1: Good morning. Here's what's making news in Kingston. Prime Minister Mark Carney attended the opening of this year's UN General Assembly. It comes as the world is grappling with the U.S. war in Iran and under the shadow of the U.S. president's attacks on multilateralism. Carney said global collaboration is necessary right now to address climate change, financial instability, and war. Today, Carney is set to meet with the European Commission president for an event to build collaboration around ocean observation. Well, changes are coming to taxi licensing and regulation in Kingston. At the end of this week, the Kingston Area Taxi Commission office will shut down in preparation for the transition to city services. Starting at the beginning of October, the city of Kingston will assume all responsibility for regulating and licensing taxi cab services. Taxi services will be business as usual during this transition. Details on how to get a license are up on the city's website. And Jean de Poitrin has won the Polaris Music Prize for their album Volume 2. About 200 music industry experts selected the second album by the costume-clad rock duo for the $30,000 prize, naming it the best Canadian record of the year based solely on artistic merit. The Quebec group also took home the $10,000 song prize for the tune Fabank. The recognition continues a breakout year for the anonymous rockers who dress in polka dot outfits and describe themselves as 333-year-old aliens. Kingston weather, we're in for a sunny day today. A high of 18, drops to 8 overnight, and tomorrow more sunshine, high of 20. With Kingston News, I'm Christine Clark.
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1: 7:10, 1 hour away from your next chance to grab some cash from Robin and PJ's Cash Cow. When and how did you shoot your shot, and did it actually work out? I saw this yesterday. I was flipping through the world of social media, as we do from time to time. And Jessica Tarlov is a commentator on, I think it's Fox News in the U.S. But she's like the one girl on the panel who's against everything that's going on with Trump. That is irregardless of what's going on. But she was on with Andy Cohen on his show.
2: Okay.
1: And they were taking a question from the audience. And the question was related to how she ended up married to the guy that she's married with. And it's a crazy story about how this guy had a brief little window to shoot his shot, and he actually did it.
3: Valerie D said, meeting your husband because he was your neighbor during the lockdown is straight out of a rom-com. Did you have a crush on him before meeting him in the elevator on that fateful night?
4: I had never seen him before.
3: Really?
4: It was like five floors of going up for him to land the plane and to invite me in for a drink. And I was just like sad enough. We were both coming home from bad dates with other people.
3: Wow.
4: And he was like, have a drink with me. And I was like, that's how people die. I can't do it.

0: And he
1: did
0: was,
1: you say that?
0: Yeah. He was like, we're on camera, and I just moved in here. Like, they'll know it was me. So I went home, texted my mom and a few friends, and was like, if I die, I'm in 5B. I lived in 5A.
2: Smart.
0: Went over.
1: You lived next door to each other.
0: But there was a column between us, and we worked very different hours, and he'd only been there like 6 weeks. But it went over, chatted a bit, great makeout session, and then he put a note under my door the next morning saying, solid makeout. I hope this is the right apartment. Brian. And now we're married.
1: That is an amazing story.
3: I mean, he had an elevator ride from the first floor to the fifth floor to shoot his shot after they both were coming back from bad dates.
2: Amazing.
3: And it won. They're married. They have two kids. I mean,
2: that's amazing.
3: Talk about a window to shoot your shot. And he just, he's, all right, I'm going to invite, even though he probably knew exactly what she said. This is how people die. You know, this is how you end up in a Netflix special. He was like, you know what? I'm going to shoot my shot.
2: Solid makeout session. I hope this is the right apartment.
3: Well done. So clearly he's got a sense of humor as well.
2: Best.
3: So it begs the question, when did you shoot your shot? How did you shoot your shot? Whether it's in the dating world or could be anything. I mean, it could be a situation where you say you see across the room somebody who could be a prospective employer.
2: Sure.
3: And you want to go up there and introduce yourself, right? Could be anything. Could be you cross the room to introduce yourself to someone who you think is very attractive, or somebody you want to give yourself a chance to get their number, etc. How did you shoot your shot? 269-269 is the text line.
2: And did it work, or was it a total fail?
3: Or was it a complete flame out? The flame out stories might be really fun. Let us know.

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1: 720, when did you shoot your shot and did it work out? 269-269 is a text line. Carrie's here. She says, hey, Robin and PJ, I've done this a couple of times. One time was with a banker at the bank I used to frequent before online banking really took off. I noticed him every time I went in, and one day I just went into his open office door and struck up a conversation. He ended up asking me out to lunch, and we dated for a while after that.
2: Wow.
1: Another time
2: at the bank.
1: Yeah, at the bank. Another time a cable guy came to my house to fix my cable. We had a good conversation going on. He had called me from his work phone to let me know he was on his way before the appointment. The next day, I texted that number and asked if he'd like to go out with me, and his response was an enthusiastic yes.
2: Wow.
1: Right? These are brave.
2: That is shooting your shot.
1: Those are brave. Good job, Carrie.
2: Another one says, we were on Plenty of Fish, had been talking for a few months. I wanted someone to watch a movie with, so I just asked him out. We've been together ever since. I just wanted to watch a movie with someone. I like that. All right. How did you shoot your shot? And how, of course, did it work out? 269-269 is the text line. Florida, Georgia line, meant to be. Baby,

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8: Country 93.5 weather, another sunny day on the way today, and we'll see a high of 18 degrees. Down to 8 degrees overnight and then sunny tomorrow with a high of 20. Right now in Kingston, it's 11 degrees.
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1: Ain't you crazy, baby? I just one drink could change things. 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Sparks flying over Bud Lights. Do what you're doing for the rest of your life.

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1: Okay, tell us when you shot your shot and how did it work out?
2: So many years ago now, I met a guy in the elevator at my apartment at 4 a.m. I was taking the garbage out. I was jet lagged. I'd been home from a trip and I was just cleaning my apartment.

0: stupid hours in the morning, and I met him in the elevator. He was on his way to work, and he asked me if it was a bit early to be taking the rubbish out. Turns out he was Australian. Anyway, so then I shot my shot by writing a note and putting it on his truck in our parking garage. It sat there for a month. And I was getting increasingly anxious and almost took it away, but it turns out he just had to be away for work for a while. And then when he came back from work, he did text me. We ended up dating for a bit. We're still friends now. But
1: oh, that's awesome.
2: It was the accent, wasn't it?
0: It was 100% the accent.
1: That's awesome.
0: Like, oh, an Australian guy? Sure.
1: And then you're like, how come he doesn't drive his truck, like, ever?
0: Yeah, I was like, is this even the right vehicle?
1: Hilarious.
2: It's wild that you shot your shot with garbage in your hand.
0: I know, and I look terrible. It was 4 in the morning.

0: Good morning, Diane. Tell us about the time you shot your shot.
1: I was out with friends on George Street in St. John's, and no one was dancing, and I wanted to dance, so I got in a cab, and the cab driver and I were talking, and he seemed nice, so I asked him out. And he said, sure. He picked me up after his shift. We went to another club, and he had moves that would make Patrick Swayze blush when he was dancing. It was awesome. And we've been together ever since. That was 33 years ago.
0: Oh, my gosh.
2: Wow.
0: You're like your own Dirty Dancing movie.
1: Well, I wish I could do it, but he could.
0: Can he still do it?
1: No. Yeah. Bad knees.
2: Wow, you picked up a cab driver.
0: Yeah, that's like, it's funny, but you never hear about this happening.
2: I've never heard that.
0: Yeah.
1: Well, God, it's Newfoundland. They're all nice and friendly. They probably say yes just because.
0: I love it, though.
2: I'm not debating whether or not, the relative merits of who he is as a person. I'm just saying, I can't imagine anyone I know, doing that, shooting their shot with a cabbie. That was wild.
1: Well, it worked.
2: No doubt.
0: And I love that he paid attention and took you dancing. You know what I mean? That's also...
1: Yeah, he could dance. Boy, he could move.

0: So you must have mentioned to him that you were looking for a place to dance.
1: Oh, yeah, I did. I said, did you want to, you know, go dance? Take me dancing somewhere. And he said, sure.
2: Awesome.
0: He knew it was a good thing for him because he could dance.
1: Oh, yeah. Yeah, I can remember my cousin going out with us a few weeks later, and she's like, where did you find him? Can you find me one?
2: And you were like, nobody puts Diana in a corner.
1: Yeah.

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2: Country 93.5 weather, another sunny day on the way today, and we'll see a high of 18 degrees. Down to 8 degrees overnight, and then sunny tomorrow with a high of 20. Right now in Kingston, it's 11 degrees.
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0: tried shooting your shot?
1: Yeah.
2: Summer 2015, and coworkers are going out for New Year's, and I'm like, I can't go single, so I'm like, shot a shot with a girl on my work, but she has seen some at the time, and she says no. I'm like, kept being persistent, and then Boxing Day, she finally said yes.
1: Nice.
0: Wow. Okay, yeah. So, like, how many days were in between the day that you first asked her to go and the actual, like, when she said yes?
1: When she said yes, yeah.
2: Good 2 weeks.
0: So she kept
1: And how many times
0: working?
1: Did you shoot your shot in those 2 weeks?
2: Probably 3 or 4.
1: I love it. And it worked out?
2: It sure did, yeah.
0: Are you guys still together?
2: 10 years later.
1: Nice. Yeah. See? Sometimes you just got to shoot your shot.
0: Also, do you still work together or no?
2: No, we don't.
0: Okay, yeah. That piece can be like a game changer or it can be a deal breaker sometimes, right? Like, you don't necessarily want to work with your partner all the time.
2: Yeah.
0: Would you? Like, did you guys work together every day?
2: Most days we did, yeah. Mm-hmm.
1: Wasn't too much?
2: No.
0: I want to ask your wife. Okay. She's like, I needed to get out of there. Okay, that's fine.

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1: Good morning. Here's what's making news in Kingston. Prime Minister Mark Carney attended the opening of this year's UN General Assembly. It comes as the world is grappling with the U.S. war in Iran and under the shadow of the U.S. president's attacks on multilateralism. Carney said global collaboration is necessary right now to address climate change, financial instability, and war. Today, Carney is set to meet with the European Commission president for an event to build collaboration around ocean observation. Well, changes are coming to taxi licensing and regulation in Kingston. At the end of this week, the Kingston area taxi commission office will shut down in preparation for the transition to city services. Starting at the beginning of October, the city of Kingston will assume all responsibility for regulating and licensing taxi cab services. Taxi services will be business as usual during this transition. Details on how to get a license are up on the city's website. And Jean de Poitrine has won the Polaris Music Prize for their album Volume 2. About 200 music industry experts selected the second album by the costume-clad rock duo for the $30,000 prize, naming it the best Canadian record of the year based solely on artistic merit. The Quebec group also took home the $10,000 song prize for the tune Fabank. The recognition continues a breakout year for the anonymous rockers who dress in polka dot outfits and describe themselves as 333-year-old aliens. Kingston weather, we're in for a sunny day today. A high of 18, drops to 8 overnight, and tomorrow more sunshine, high of 20. With Kingston News, I'm Christine Clark.
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0: Robin and PJ's $20,000 cash cow.
1: Yeah, cash cow time. Let's avoid the moo and see what we can find for you.
2: Oh, look at you all rhyming. Some of them try to rhyme, but they can't rhyme like this.
1: What should my rapper name be?
2: I don't know. I think you're Chris and I'm Cross.
1: Oh, right. Okay. Mac Dad will make you. Chris Cross will make you.
2: Anyways.
1: Jump. Jump.
2: Winning some money will make you jump.
1: Yes. Right? Yes, it will. Text the code word for this morning, which is cash. C-A-S-H. Cash. Text cash and your first and last name to 269-269. Feel free to add what you think my rap name should be.
2: We're just playing around with it.
1: Yeah, well, you know, there's lots of options, but no, just focus on the cash word.
2: I'm Notorious R.O.B., and you can be whatever you want.
1: How about P. Money?
2: Okay, those are our new names, Stan and Noe Racing. We will only be answering to P. Money and Notorious R.O.B., okay?
1: All right, text the code word CASH, C-A-S-H, and your first and last name to 269-269. You could be playing for Robin and PJ's $20,000 Cash Cow Contest that's coming up after Dean and the Reckless.
3: If there's work, you know I'm gonna work. And if there's dirt, this old truck gon' swerve. If there's pretty girls sitting on tailgates, just say the word.

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1: Christine, are you ready to win some cash with your rapper friends P Money and Notorious R.O.B.?
2: Oh, yeah. Let's go.
1: Let's do it.
3: Where did P Money come from?
1: Didn't you just pick P Money? I thought that's what you picked.
3: No, I don't think I picked P Money.
1: Christine, can you back me up and let me know? If you heard him say he's picking P Money, 269-269, I swear it was a thing. Christine, what are you going to spend this money on?
2: Honestly, I have no idea. No idea.
3: She doesn't know how much it is yet. She doesn't know what to spend it on.
1: Do you have anything coming up that you'd like to do or that you'd like to buy? Or
2: not off the top of my head, no. We're going to have to see how much.
3: Shoes? Sweater?
2: If anything.
3: New barbecue?
2: Yeah.
3: PlayStation 5?
2: Yeah. Maybe a weekend away.
3: Oh, there we go. Okay. Yeah.
1: All kinds of things. All right, well, we're going to open the stalls one at a time. You know the drill. There will be money in here. Open as many as you want, but if you get the moo, then that's it. Okay, it's over.
2: That's it. Yep. Yeah.
3: There will be silence if you get the moo.
1: That's it.
3: All right, Christine, you ready to go?
2: Let's go.
3: Woo-hoo! All right, I'm going to open stall number one. There will be a cash amount in there, and that cash is yours. That is what we start with. And then you can decide to keep going, or you can take the money and run. One of two things will happen. You will either continue to get more money and then eventually take some, or you'll find the cow and lose it all. Ready for stall number one?
2: Let's go.
3: Stall number one.
4: $400.
3: Good start.
2: It is a good start.
3: Yesterday, I don't know if you heard yesterday.
2: I did.
3: $700 in stall number one, and then that dreaded cow was hanging there in stall number two.
2: I think I'm going to have to push my luck and go one more.
1: Yeah, that's right.
3: Shocking. Robin agrees with you.
2: Yeah.
1: That's notorious R.O.B. to you.
3: Right. I'm sorry. My bad.
1: Christine, I believe that stall two, Electric Boogaloo, is available. So...
3: So $400, you're going to give that back and open stall number two?
2: Yes, sir.
3: All right. Stall number two.
4: $500.
3: All right. Gained $100.
2: Mm-hmm.
3: Maybe that's a barbecue with a side burner.
2: Yeah.
1: Is that like a side hustle? Okay. For your barbecue? That's fine. Stall three.
2: Let's do one more.
1: Yeah. That sounds right.
3: So the 500 going back, and you want to open stall number three.
2: Let's go stall number three.
3: All right. Stall number three.
4: $600.
3: Anyone else seeing a theme here?
2: Yeah.
3: Of course, it's only a theme until it ends.
1: Yeah. But, that, I mean, in theory, that would mean that in stall four, Christine, there would be?
2: It'd be a good amount.
1: Yep, that's good math.
2: Yeah.
3: Although we've had a few where it would go from like 600 to 612.
2: Yeah. All right, do one more. Stall four. Let's go.
1: Let's go.

0: All right, $600 going back. You want to open stall four?
1: Yes, sir. Let's go.
0: Let's go. Stall number four.
2: $700.
1: All right, I'm going to stop. I'm not going to keep pushing it.
3: Why? But you see the pattern, right?
1: I do, but my heart's pounding and it says take it.
0: When your heart starts pounding, you know, you gotta start considering things.
3: So, like lowering your cholesterol or right taking now. Some blood
0: Eating
3: pressure
0: better,
3: meds.
0: Going on walks. All right, so $700 in stall number four. You would like to take that money and run?
1: Yes, sir.
0: All right. You got it. $700 in your pocket. But you know what we got to do?
1: I know. I don't want to listen anymore.
3: P-Money has to open the rest of the vault.
1: I'll be mad at him then.
0: Me?
3: Perfect.
0: What did I do? Although, if you're mad at P-Money, that's my alter ego, so I'm fine with that. All right, stall number five.
2: $800.
0: Still doing that thing.
1: Good.
0: Stall number six. Does that mean it's $900?
2: $1,000.
0: Ooh, it jumped.
3: Oh, what if it's a big one today, Christine?
0: Oh, no.
1: No.
0: It jumped. Not supposed to do that. Anyway, all right, 1,000 in stall six. Let's see what's in stall number seven.
2: $2,000.
1: Oh, my goodness.
3: Well.
0: Oh, no.
3: Well,
0: that's got to be it, right?
3: You have $700, Christine.
1: Yeah, better than nothing.
0: That's better than nothing. All right, stall number eight. That'll be it.
2: $3,000.
1: Oh, my goodness.
3: Hello.
0: It's doing that going up by an amount
3: oh,
0: again.
3: Oh, man.
0: 1,000,
3: yeah. If ever there was
0: 3,000.
3: A P-Money day on us, today was it.
0: Man, stall number nine. Come on, cow.
2: $4,000.
1: Oh, my gosh.
0: Wow.
1: I've heard enough.
3: Christine's like, I'm hanging up.
0: Yeah. Stall number 10. There is the cow. Man.
3: Well, had you been able to make it six more stalls without having a heart attack, you could.
1: Probably would have been all right, yeah.
0: There's no way you would have gone much further than, say, 1,000, right?
1: Probably not,
0: like,
1: no.
0: Even if you had had the heart to go a little bit further, I don't know. That's a lot of pressure to say goodbye to. I mean, it's a lot of pressure to say goodbye to $700 free dollars, too, right?
1: Yeah, exactly.
0: Well, you've got it.
1: I started the day out with less than that.
0: So. Yep. You got $700 from the cash cow, Christine.
1: Awesome. Thank you so much.
0: You're very welcome. Hang on the line, okay?
1: Absolutely.
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12: Country 93.5 weather, another sunny day on the way today, and we'll see a high of 18 degrees. Down to 8 degrees overnight, and then sunny tomorrow with a high of 20. Right now in Kingston, it's 11 degrees.
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1: Good luck!

0: Brown Band, Chicken Fried, 841. Good morning. It's Robin and PJ.
1: No, it's Notorious R.O.B.
0: Right,
1: and
0: sorry.
1: P Money, which, Notorious. By the way, everyone has backed me up on the text line at 269-269 to say that you agreed to
0: P Money.
1: P Money?
0: Yep. Okay.
1: That's your new rap name.
0: All right, whatever.
1: The great news is it's happening again. An older man, a younger woman, and it's not what you think. Generation gap is back with P Money and Taylor, the youngest member of our country team, when they go head-to-head in a battle of trivia. That's on the way in the next 6 minutes.
0: Love it.
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14: Country 93.5 weather. Another sunny day on the way today. And we'll see a high of 18 degrees. Down to 8 degrees overnight and then sunny tomorrow with a high of 20. Right now in Kingston, it's 11 degrees.
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0: Season 9, feeling fine. Let's say hello again to our players. 55-year-old PJ is still alive.
1: Yeah.
0: And available to represent Gen X. I was sure this would be the year that Taylor would take her revenge over the summer, but it seems that it's been a missed opportunity.
2: Yeah, for now.
1: First question today, spell tumultuous.
0: Taylor is back to represent Gen Z at 26 years of age. Yay. Until next week.
2: Yeah, for now.
0: Right. She is the youngest member of our country team.
1: Is she aging out?
0: We're aging out of her own demographic.
2: Yeah.
0: They will each answer questions about the other person's generation, and the winner will get to play their victory song loudly. Current score returns to zero, so it is anyone's game.
2: Yeah.
0: And winner will get to play their victory song at the end. Taylor, we're going to start with you here. You'll take a stab at a couple of Gen X questions. These are questions PJ should know.
2: Oh, God.
0: Gen X question number one has an audio clue. What old school video game are these the sound effects for?
1: I promise it's not broken.
2: It kind of feels like my headphones are just breaking in my ears.
1: That was an actual video game.
2: I believe.
1: When she starts with I believe, you know she thinks she's got it.
2: She thinks she's got it. Did you hear that? Yeah. She knows she's got it. That would be Pong.
0: Pong is correct!
1: Oh, man.
0: That's a good one. I didn't know you would know that one. Okay,
2: well, I don't know if I've played it. Probably not.
1: I was going to guess Donkey Kong.
2: Well, Donkey Kong.
0: We have 1 point on the board for Taylor, and we go to Gen X question two, also for Taylor. What colorful, liquid-filled desk lamp from the 70s experienced a massive room decor revival among teenagers in the 90s?
1: Furniture question.
0: It's our first one ever in 9 seasons.
1: Furniture question.
2: Did you have one of these, PJ?
1: No.
0: Really?
1: No, I think I probably did.
2: I think my brother did.
0: I feel like it was kind of a dude thing, which is weird. Yeah.
1: Well, we like stuff that, like, moves slowly and looks... Looks cool. Malleable.
2: And you're like, look, I decorated my room. Isn't it impressive?
1: Next question, spell malleable.
2: This is a spelling bee.
1: You
2: now.
1: Know what this is, don't you?
2: It's a lava lamp.
0: Yes, that is correct.
2: I was born in the 90s.
1: Well, season 9 starts like all the other ones. Easy questions for Taylor.
2: They're probably going to be easy for you, too.
0: We're over to PJ and some Gen Z questions again. These are questions that 26-year-old Taylor should know.
2: No pressure.
0: Gen Z question number one has an audio clue. Which soft drink company released a 2017 commercial featuring Kendall Jenner? It was widely criticized for trivializing protest movements.
1: How does that help me at all?
2: It does not.
1: I didn't hear, like, Dr. Pepper or Sprite or Coke or anything in there.
0: You heard a can opening.
2: Yeah,
0: there,
2: by the sound
1: of the can.
2: Yeah.
1: Okay.
2: Like, what did that sound like to you?
1: I have a guess, but it's only a guess.
2: Okay. Yeah, but usually your guesses are good.
1: Well, I hope so, because I do feel like I remember. I feel like it was a protest in this commercial. Mm-hmm. I believe it was Pepsi.
0: Is that your guess?
1: Yes.
0: That is correct!
1: Yes!
2: Yeah, she's like fixing a protest with a Pepsi or whatever it was.
1: Yeah.
0: She hands a Pepsi to the police officer and everyone's like,
1: All the things that are going wrong in your life can be fixed with this really sugary beverage.
0: All right.
1: I'm on the board, baby.
0: PJ is on the board. He goes to Gen Z question number two. PJ, what is the term for quitting a job suddenly due to dissatisfaction, a trend among Gen Z workers?
1: Really? Like the term for it?
0: Mm.
1: How in the world am I supposed to get that?
0: We've actually used it on the show before.
2: Oh, really?
1: Really?
0: Yeah, it's come up.
1: I've used it?
0: I don't know.
1: It's come up.
0: It's come up on the show.
2: Oh, interesting.
1: Oh, man.
0: So probably I've used it and you weren't listening.
2: Sounds like a day in the life.
1: Yeah, that sounds like the show, actually.
0: Mm.
1: That is tough. So you're quitting. You're leaving. Not necessarily on good terms.
0: No, not necessarily.
1: But it's not necessarily.
0: Yeah. You're just...
2: I have a couple guesses.
0: Mm. Does PJ have any?
1: I'm going to go with... I'm outie.
2: Well, that was a bad guess. But...

0: Just like his belly button. Wait, is it?
1: I think I'm in it.
0: Oh, okay.
2: You have to think about it.
0: That is incorrect. Oh, Taylor, will you steal this?
2: I don't know. So my first thought is quiet quitting, because that is technically what it's called. But I don't know if that would be the term that we would use. In which case, I think it'd be more fun to call it like an Irish goodbye. Yeah, because it's kind of what you're doing.
1: You just kind of disappear.
2: Yeah, exactly.
1: Nobody knows where you went.
2: Correct.
0: which one of those will you be going with?
2: I'm going to do quiet quitting.
0: That is correct.
3: What?
0: Yep. And not that you needed it, but guess what?
2: Oh. You should press play on my song.
1: To play Taylor's
2: my
1: song.
2: New song.
1: You got a new song. Baby, bye, bye, bye. Bye. Bye.
2: That's another player, PJ.
0: In your game of two.
4: Ain't no lie, baby. Bye, bye, bye.
1: Bye, bye to me.
2: Bye, bye to PJ.
0: Take your level up and get out of here. Generation Gap is over.
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Brett Kissel, a few good stories. Hey, good morning. It's Jesse. How you doing today? Hope the day's off to a great start for you so far. Coming up on the show today, we're going to be talking about the best hobby for kids, Canadian actresses' weird craft dinner hack, and quitting jobs in dramatic ways, which Gen Z is doing a lot. 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Anything at all on your mind, send me a text or a voice note over to 269-269. 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
2: The Toronto Blue Jays live to see another day just because they didn't end up playing yesterday. They were supposed to have their do or die win and keep the playoff hopes alive game against the Baltimore Orioles, but it got rained out yesterday. Mother Nature said, let's keep the playoff hopes alive for just one more day. So the Blue Jays have a doubleheader coming up today, taking on the O's out in Baltimore at 1:35 this afternoon and then at 6:35 tonight. And here's hoping they win the first game because

If not, that means they're out of playoff contention, and then that second game today will be a total bummer for everyone on the squad and Jays fans too. Here's Tucker Wetmore, who told you that.

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7: Country 93.5 weather, mainly sunny today with a high of 18. Overnight, partly cloudy, going down to a low of 8. Sunshine tomorrow, hitting a high of 20. And nice on Friday as well, sunny and a high of 21. Right now in Kingston, mainly sunny and 13 degrees.
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1: The CMA Awards, country music's biggest night, coming up in less than 2 months now on November 18th. And the Vegas betting odds have just been released for Entertainer of the Year. Not exactly shocking who's got the best chance of walking away with that one this year. Chris Stapleton has the lowest odds of winning it, a 5% chance. Then it goes Lainey Wilson, a 12% chance. Luke Combs in the three spot, 14%. Cody Johnson, the second best odds at 25%. And again, not surprisingly, Ella Langley, the best chance at winning Entertainer of the Year at the CMA Awards right now, a 52% chance of her winning the big award on November 18th. This guy won at the ACMs a few months ago, though, so maybe he'll pull off the upset. It's Cody Johnson. This is The Fall. I've been

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1: Your Kingston Frontenacs looking to improve to 3-0 to start the season on Friday night. They're taking on the Sarnia Sting down at Slush Puppy Place, 7 o'clock on Friday. And Samuel's got your tickets. 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And coming up this afternoon, you've got a chance to score tickets to that game on Friday night. The Queens Gales football team, also undefeated to start the season, and Samuel's got tickets to their game this Saturday against the Ottawa Gigi's, up for grabs this aft as well. 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
2: Stella Lefty. Boston.

Stella Lefty's first ever number one. That's Boston. Hey, it's Jesse. There is one hobby that rules them all when it comes to kids. There was a pretty interesting long-term study done with kids between the ages of 9 and 10, all from the same socioeconomic background. So it followed their health, their academics, and everything over a 10-year span. So from the time they were 10 until they were 20. And it found that kids that read for fun had improved mental health, higher academic scores, and better overall general well-being compared to kids that only read in school or when they were absolutely told to do so. There you go. I used to read all the time when I was a kid. Those Harry Potter books, when they came out, they had an absolute stranglehold on me. It's been a while since I've read an entire book, though. A little embarrassed to say. Maybe time to pick up a book today. Dean Brody, A Man Without a Woman. Wouldn't

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1: So we all have our different food hacks when it comes to craft dinner. We all have our different things as Canadians that we like to toss into our KD. For the most part, hot dogs. We've talked about your craft dinner add-ons before, and this is one answer that's never come up and one that I've never heard of. Annie Murphy, who you might know from Schitt's Creek, she was at the Toronto International Film Festival, and she was asked the very Canadian question, what do you like to toss in your craft dinner? And she's got a new one for us. At first, I thought it was gross, but it might actually not be that bad. What it is after Sully Burrows, put it on me.

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1: All right, we've got a brand new Kraft dinner recipe to try, courtesy of Canadian actress Annie Murphy, who you might know from Schitt's Creek. She was on the red carpet at TIFF recently, and she was asked what her go-to Kraft dinner recipe is, and this is a new one.
2: We add in the orange powder. We put in milk. But then, instead of butter, you put in tzatziki. And on top of that, you dice up some hot dogs, you dice up some pickles, and there you have the perfect floppy mac and cheese.
1: So Greek tzatziki instead of butter, chopped up hot dogs, and chopped up pickles. And I can hear my stomach right now saying, please don't do this to me. I can't handle that kind of combination. Don't do it. But I might just have to give this a try. It'll either be real nasty or surprisingly good. If you don't have any plans set for dinner yet tonight, grab yourself a box of KD and little tzatziki and give her a go. Bailey Zimmerman, Chevy Silverado.

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19: Country 93.5. Weather mainly sunny today with a high of 18. Overnight, partly cloudy, going down to a low of 8. Sunshine tomorrow, a high of 20, and sunny on Friday as well, hitting a high of 22. Right now in Kingston, partly cloudy and 13 degrees.
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1: Do we need an update on concert etiquette? I think we might need an update on this. There have been so many gross stories from concerts lately. Pop star Olivia Rodrigo, she says she's now avoiding going close to the front row of her crowds because she can smell the diapers that people are wearing to her shows so they don't have to lose their spot and go to the washroom. And a 33-year-old dum-dum has just been arrested after doing a number one in the pit at a Morgan Wallen show recently. It hit a few people that were standing around him, and now he's been charged with second-degree assault as well as public urination and other charges, and he could face up to 2 years in jail for not wanting to miss a second of a Morgan Wallen show. I mean, Morgan Wallen puts on a great show. Not worth 2 years in jail, though. Just get a spot near the bathroom. Morgan Wallen, just in case.

0: Just 2 days away from the new album Silver Sands Marina coming out from Kenny Chesney. And of course, new Kenny Chesney coming out on Friday. We're having a party for that album. A country listening party this Friday night at 6 o'clock with Sam McDade. 11 new songs on the way from Kenny Chesney, including Carry On, which turns out he's been hanging on to for a really long time.
1: I've had Carry On in my computer on a file of songs that I love for at least 5 years. But in the process of putting together Silver Sands Marina, it just worked with this collection of songs and this album. And it's kind of become a mantra in my life. And it would be the message that I would send to my audience. If it feels good, do it. If it doesn't, then don't. Carry On.
0: He's got kind of a Matthew McConaughey sound to him there, didn't he?
1: Carry On.
0: Carry On. Brand new album from Kenny this Friday night. Hear the entire thing at 6 o'clock. Kenny Chesney, Carry On.

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1: This has been an unintentionally big Kraft dinner day on the show. Earlier on, we were talking about Annie Murphy's tzatziki Kraft dinner hack. And it's just been announced that Kraft Dinner is teaming up with Solly's Kraft Soda to release a Kraft Dinner flavored pop. A nice can of refreshing, cheesy KD, they say. So it's going to be a cream soda with just a hint of Kraft Dinner's familiar cheesy flavor. This is going to be a hard pass for me. I've never been having a nice cream soda and thought to myself, you know what this is missing? Just a hint of cheese. A little cheese on the side. Zach John King, get to drinkin'.

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1: Have you or anyone you know ever quit a job in a dramatic way? Ever sent in the mariachi band to let your boss know you are not coming back in on Monday? I was always told not to burn bridges, and even if you don't really feel like it, to always be professional. And it doesn't look like Gen Z was told the same thing. They are quitting their jobs and going out guns blazing. Got a few examples of that coming up after my son's new favorite country artist. He calls her Lilson. It's Lainey Wilson, Phone Keys Wallet.

I think we've all, at one point or another, fantasized about quitting a job and maybe telling the boss where to go. Not many of us have actually done that, though. Until now, it's Jesse, and managers are sharing how their Gen Z employees have been quitting their jobs, and some of these are just absolutely crazy. One person gave their notice on a piece of toilet paper, and then it looks like it was written in crayon. It says, "I have chosen this type of paper as a symbol of how this company treated me. I quit," scribbled in all caps. Another sent a text saying, "Hey, sir, after careful consideration, approximately 4 minutes, I've decided to resign. I've realized my talents are better suited literally anywhere else. Today will be my last day. Please direct any future questions to someone who actually cares and believes in this company. I want my life back. Cheers." Ending it with a cheers. And I think my personal favorite of all the ways these Gen Z employees have quit, someone sent a meme of SpongeBob to their boss that said, I'm out, and then just never showed up again. Jason Aldean, Don't Tell on Me.

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1: Country 93.5 weather, mainly sunny today with a high of 18. Overnight, partly cloudy, going down to a low of 8. Sunshine tomorrow, hitting a high of 20, and sunny on Friday with a high of 22. Right now in Kingston, partly cloudy and 16 degrees.
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0: Ella Langley, Loving Life Again. Hey, it's Jesse, and this is pretty exciting. We've got another big collaboration on the way from, we think, Ella Langley and Miranda Lambert. Miranda Lambert just started teasing a new song called Snakeskin Boots coming out next Friday, and she hasn't confirmed that it's Ella Langley yet, but everyone's pretty sure after listening to this clip that it is Ella Langley. I mean, that definitely sounds like her, right? It's kind of hard to make out what's being said there other than snakeskin boots, but it definitely sounds like Ella. We'll be keeping a close eye on Miranda Lambert and Ella Langley's social media over the next few days and let you know whenever that one is officially confirmed, but looks like we're getting new Ella Langley and Miranda Lambert next Friday. Here's Tucker Wetmore. This is Brunette.
1: Time. And there's a few in here tonight. Well, I learned my lesson too many times. Blows like you put me through.

0: Jake Owen, Barefoot Blue Jean Night on Kingston's Country 93.5. Hey, it's Jesse. Wheels on the Runway in support of the United Way is coming up this Saturday out at the Kingston Airport. They'll have vehicles from the city, CFB Kingston, Hardington Equipment, all out on the runway. The parachute team is also going to be putting on a demonstration out at the airport this weekend. My son Philly is obsessed with garbage trucks right now, so he's pretty fired up for this on the weekend. We'll be out there for sure. It's great for the kids, a great fundraiser for the United Way as well. Entry is by donation, all proceeds going to the United Way. 10 until 2 this Saturday out at the Kingston Airport. And since we're talking about all of the trucks, it felt only right to toss this one in the playlist today. It's Tim McGraw, Truck Yeah, Kingston's Country, 93.5.
1: Got a little Wayne popping on my iPod, thumping on the subs in the back of my crew cab. 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
1: And that's all she wrote for me today. Thanks a lot once again for hanging out with me this morning. It's been a lot of fun. Samuel's on his way in next, and he's got a real tough question coming up for you this afternoon. What you think is the most annoying sound? He told me about this earlier, and I've been really trying hard to think about it. And I think it's got to be, for me anyways, when the smoke alarm batteries start to die and it just does that random chirp from time to time. Absolute worst, because it always just happens at the worst time, doesn't it? It's right when you put your head down at the pillow at the end of the day. That's when the smoke alarm goes chirp. So that's my most annoying sound. Let Samuel know which one is coming to mind for you right now. Text or voice notes 269-269. Have a great afternoon and talk to you tomorrow.

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1: Do you know any famous people? Every single weekend, Saturday at 10 a.m., Sundays at 6 p.m., we go 10 through 1 countdown, the biggest hits in Canadian country music on the Canadian Country Countdown. And this weekend, we've got a pretty special guest.
2: What's up? I'm Owen Rigling, and this weekend, I'll be joining Samuel on the Canadian Country Countdown.
1: And we talk a lot about his rise to fame and how he's now in all these rooms with all these incredibly successful artists, which is why I asked him this question. What's the craziest phone number that you have saved in your phone?
2: That's a good question. I've got a bunch of, like, country artists that I've looked up to for a long time. I got to tour with, like, Chase Rice and Tyler Hubbard, so I got those guys. But Wayne Gretzky, I got his number, which is kind of sick.
1: If you want to know the full story of how Owen Rigling got Wayne Gretzky's phone number, here's what I can tell you. It involves a wedding, a little bit of golfing, and a little bit of some help from a manager. And you can hear the full story told by Owen Rigling this weekend, Saturday at 10 a.m., Sunday night at 6 p.m. Plus, you'll find out where Owen Rigling lands on the countdown. Last week, he was sitting at number 6 with this song. Maybe there's a little bit of movement this weekend. It's Love, Hate, Love.

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1: Were you hoping to get a little more country music from Taylor Swift? There were a whole lot of crazy things going on yesterday. She had a whole bunch of Easter eggs out there for you to hunt. A countdown on her website. Her Instagram bio had a whole bunch of random zeros in it. She even said something crazy at the Emmys.
2: Saccharide, Aries, from the vineyard, north or south.
1: And you had some people wondering if maybe this means we're getting a little more country music from Taylor Swift. She put out that one song in the summer. Maybe we're getting a whole new country album.

had some people wondering if maybe this means we're getting a little more country music from Taylor Swift. She put out that one song in the summer. Maybe we're getting a whole new country album. Maybe she's just re-releasing her debut album, which is very country. Maybe there's a few more teardrops on her guitar. But it turns out there's actually a whole lot more teardrops on her synthesizer. Everything that was happening yesterday was actually teasing a deluxe version of her last album, The Life of the Showgirl. That's coming out on Friday. It's going to be very pop, 4 new songs, which isn't great news if you were hoping for more country music from Taylor Swift. But, you know, good news if you like pop Taylor, and really good news if you think you've had enough country Taylor Swift. We're not going to be playing those 4 songs like we've been playing I Knew It, I Knew You.

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9: Country 93.5 weather. Tonight dropping down to 8 as we got some clear skies tonight. And then just beautiful fall weather for the next few days. High at 20 and sunny tomorrow. High at 21 and sunny on Friday. Whenever someone tells you fall is the best season, that forecast is why they say it. Right now, 17 with just a few clouds in the sky here in Kingston.
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1: Do you live a life filled with regret? 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This morning, we gave out a little bit of money. Christine got to stall number 4, found $700, took it and ran. But it turns out there was a little bit more money in the bank. We even showed her what she would have won if she had gone all the way to stall number 9.
2: $4,000.
3: Oh my gosh.
1: Wow.
3: I've heard enough.
1: Did you ever think you would hear someone regret winning $700? But that's the risk with the cash cow. Maybe you get a little bit of money. Maybe you regret not getting a lot of money. Maybe you regret going all the way to stall number 10 this morning. She would have got the moo, got no money at all. But I think if you were to play, you do the perfect amount of stalls. You'll have another chance tomorrow morning at 8:10 to play Robin and PJ's Cash Cow. Maybe you'll win a bigger share of that $20,000. You got Max McNown. Better me for you.

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1: What do you think is the most annoying sound? I'm going to be honest with you. I think I'm being tortured right now, paying for some past sin. Because for some reason in my home's parking garage, they're peeling our concrete floor. I know it doesn't make a lot of sense. I can't really explain it to you any other way. I don't know why you would do it, but they're just somehow peeling our floor made of concrete like it's the world's toughest clove of garlic. I would play you what the sound is, but I want you and I to have a relationship where you can trust me not to put you in situations that would actively harm you. But just imagine how much noise it would take for you to peel concrete, and then imagine it's four people simultaneously in a contained space. Every day I get in the car, turn on the radio, and hope we're playing something loud to drown out maybe the worst sound I've ever heard. It is driving me crazy, but I'm curious, could it get worse than that? You can let me know what you think is the most annoying sound. Just text me at 269-269. We got something a lot less annoying. It's Stella Lefty with Boston.

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4: Yep.
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1: Kawhi Leonard is finally a Toronto Raptor, and he's going to be one for a little bit. You might remember at the beginning of the summer, we tried to trade for Kawhi, and it went through, and then it didn't because his former team was under investigation for paying him under the table. But then all that got sorted, the trade went through, he's now a Raptor, and he just signed a two-year extension, $115 million, which is great until you realize we're paying him way more money under the table. That man's going to have a Tim Hortons sponsorship without ever taking a sip of a double-double. He's going to be getting a guaranteed contract from the Toronto Maple Leafs, but he only has to play if they make it to the Eastern Conference Finals. They're going to rename one of the 12 Rogers Centers in Canada to the Kawhi Center, give him a chunk of all the profit. We're going to make sure he stays. And we promise we won't break the rules. Luke Combs, Be By You.

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1: Are you surprised that Choosing Texas is breaking all these records? Yesterday, it became the longest-running number one song of all time, beating out Mariah Carey. And Ella Langley seemed a little surprised.
2: What? I don't know. Thank you so much. Thank you for loving this song.
1: But were the rest of us? I mean, you heard that song when it came out and just immediately knew it was fun, it was catchy, it was destined to be a hit. But I feel like it's easy to forget how long ago that song actually came out. That song came out October 17th, 2025. That same weekend, the Toronto Blue Jays won the ALCS, advanced to the World Series. That's the same weekend where Vladimir Guerrero said this.
3: I born ready, and I want to run for this city.
1: Do you know how crazy that is? Choosing Texas has been a hit for so long that when it came out, we thought Vladimir Guerrero Jr. was the future. And it's still number one when we think he might never hit another home run again. The song's got legs. It might be number one until Vladimir Guerrero Jr. actually does hit a home run again. It could be number one forever. Who's stopping this? Ella Langley. Choosing Texas.

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15: Country 93.5 weather. Tonight dropping down to 8 as we got some clear skies tonight. And then just beautiful fall weather for the next few days. High at 20 and sunny tomorrow. High at 21 and sunny on Friday. Whenever someone tells you fall is the best season, that forecast is why they say it. Right now, 17 with just a few clouds in the sky here in Kingston.
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1: 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You'd have gone all the way to stall 9, right? We got Riley Green. It's Worst Way.

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1: Where do you think is the best place to see Kenny Chesney live? Maybe it's on his stadium tour that's kicking off next year with Sheryl Crow, Eric Church's openers. That is pretty crazy. Maybe you'd rather see him at the Las Vegas Sphere. All those crazy graphics around you, you're right off the strip. That seems kind of fitting. Although, if you ask me, the perfect place to see Kenny Chesney live is you're on a beach, he's next to you with an acoustic guitar, maybe you're a few drinks in, and he's just singing right to you. Although the more I describe it, the more I realize that's just the scene from Barbie with Ken singing directly to her.
2: We just might feel good. I wanna push you around. Well, I will. Well, I will.
1: But with Kenny Chesney, it would be a little bit better. Although very difficult to actually make happen. So we've got the next best thing for you. Coming up Friday night at 6 o'clock, Sam McDade's got a country listening party. She's going to be going through that brand new Kenny Chesney album, Silver Sands Marina, playing a front to back, no interruptions. Just you, Sam McDade, and Kenny Chesney. Who could go by Ken. That nickname would work. It's all connecting. It's all coming together. This song is going to be on the new album. It's Kenny Chesney.

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3: I've got a news story for you. It's up to you whether it's a real one or a fake one I just made up. Today's story, the Toronto Blue Jays are eliminated from the playoffs. Do you believe it?
4: Okay.
3: It's been a long year. High highs, low lows. Except the highs actually weren't that high and the lows were way worse than I just described them. But it's coming down to the end, down to the wire. And the question is, do you think we've hit the wire yet? If you think the Blue Jays have already been eliminated from the playoffs, text BELIEVE to 269-269. If you think they've still got a shot, text NOT to 269-269. Play along and I'll give you a chance to win some tickets to catch some football. Queen Gales up against the Ottawa GGs this weekend. Right now we got Sully Burrows. Put it on me.

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3: I knew I'd see her around. I'd be at some party. She'd show up and I'd be walking out. Or across some parking lot, hiding behind her sister. I'd look up and she'd be at the red light beside me in that white Maxima with the sticker on the back. I'd act.

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3: The Toronto Blue Jays have been eliminated from the playoffs. Alyssa, do you believe it?
4: I do not believe it. Not yet.
3: You are right, although the yet is doing a lot of work there. The Blue Jays have to win their final five games of the year, including the doubleheader today, and one of the Chicago White Sox and the Cleveland Guardians have to lose their last five games of the season.
4: A miracle. We need a miracle.
3: And nothing from this season has indicated that we're in the running for a miracle.
4: And it's still that anything could happen. Anything could happen.
3: Some things can't happen, though. But the good news is you're catching some football this weekend. You're seeing the Queen Gales face off against the Ottawa Gee-Gees.
4: Awesome. Thank you so much. And I love your guys' show. I listen to it every day. So thank you.
3: Appreciate it so much. Thank you. And I hope you enjoy the game.
4: Thank you. Have a good day.
3: Right now, we got Jelly Roll. It's Hands Up. Here on Kingston's Country, 93.5.

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17: Country 93.5 weather. Tonight dropping down to 8 as we got some clear skies tonight. And then just beautiful fall weather for the next few days. High at 20 and sunny tomorrow. High at 21 and sunny on Friday. Whenever someone tells you fall is the best season, that forecast is why they say it. Right now, 17 with just a few clouds in the sky here in Kingston.
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3: A little earlier this afternoon, we were talking about the most annoying sounds. Blake, you got a good one.
4: Alerts in vehicles, specifically like the Ford, Subarus, and BMWs. If you open your door before you completely turn the vehicle off, and it's just dinging endlessly.
3: Because those ones are tough because it's not just an annoying sound. It's also a reminder of like, hey, man, you're doing something wrong.
4: Yeah, it sure gets under my skin. I know that.
3: I don't want my car talking back to me.
4: Right. It just needs to go where you need it to go. That's it.
3: Exactly. Me and the car don't have a personable relationship where it can give me constructive criticism.
4: Yeah.
3: It should keep its thoughts to itself and just deal with it.
4: Yeah, that's right.
3: And if it's going to tell me something, it should find a more soothing sound.
4: Yeah, something likable.
3: Although I don't like those electric cars. Have you seen this where they like basically sound like a spa when they're driving?
4: Oh, it's very alien-like. It freaks me out.
3: Yeah. I think cars should just make the sounds that cars made in 1985.
4: Yeah, that's right.
3: All innovation has been bad.
4: Yeah, that should be it.
3: We got Co Wetzel, Jesse Murph. It's High Road.

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1: Do you think the people who run music festivals are just super gossipy and messy? It was just announced that there's this big barbecue music festival happening in Chicago called Windy City Smokeout. I've never heard of this, but all of a sudden find out that there's a festival where you can get good barbecue and listen to good country music. It seems like something you gotta check out. And the people organizing it seem to have a taste not just for good barbecued brisket, but also for incredible gossip. They've got Megan Maroney and Riley Green both performing at this festival. Now you know that whoever was sending out those emails, booking those artists, knew that if you somehow, even by chance, get Riley Green and Megan Maroney at the same barbecue, one photo of that, you're going insane.

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1: Hey, it's Samuel signing off for the afternoon. Sam McDade is coming in next. She'll be hanging out with you till 7 o'clock tonight. You can shoot her a text at 269-269. Let her know what you're up to. Don't forget, tomorrow morning at 8:10, you've got another shot to get your share of $20,000 with Robin and PJ's Cash Cow. This morning, we gave out $700. We could have given out $4,000. Maybe that big money is just being saved for you. Right now, Bailey Zimmerman, Chevy Silverado.

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1: Ella, Ella, Ella. That's all anyone can talk about today, and for good reason. Yesterday, Ella Langley snapped up the record for longest running number one in U.S. history since the creation of the Billboard Hot 100 chart. Pretty incredible feat. The song she beat, A Monster, you know it, I know you do. The song she beats, All I Want for Christmas Is You from Mariah Carey. Incredible stuff. You're rocking with Sam McDade here, and I'm so excited that you've decided to join me this afternoon. As always, you can text me at 269-269. In 5 minutes, we're going to speculate on a possible future collab Ella Langley's doing. But before we get there, how about an actual collab she did with Morgan Wallen? I Can't Love You Anymore. Crank it up.

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1: Did you see the news that Ella Langley's massive hit, Choosin' Texas, has officially secured the record? It is the longest running song at number one on top of the Billboard Hot 100 since Mariah Carey's All I Want for Christmas Is You.
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1: 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It's a little bit of a cheeky tease on Instagram where the two of them are just walking up in snakeskin boots, but apparently that is going to be the new name of the new song. So keep an eye out for that. Of course, we'll have it for you here. I just love the two of them together. I feel like they're on a tear. This Jason Aldean, Don't Tell on Me. Crank it up.

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2: Country 93.5 weather tonight. Clear skies with a low of 8. Tomorrow, equally as beautiful. Sunshine and a high of 20.
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1: Pretty cool stuff that Post Malone collaborated with Elmo and friends over the summer. I saw that post and Elmo captioned it, "Hey, Mr. Post Malone showed us we can always lean on friends during difficult times. He's the king of collaborations. That's why this one is..."

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1: 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So lock in, set your alarm clock for 8:10 tomorrow morning. Robin and PJ's cash cow will be happening in the news. Speaking of loving things, here's I Love This Bar. 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
1: Have y'all seen what's going on with Dolly Parton's nephew? At first, I was like, oh, he's a victim in all this, but could he be the villain? This news is shocking. I'll tell you about it in five. First, Josh Ross.

0: country. 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Great throwbacks. 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
1: Okay, so Dolly Parton's nephew, if you missed the news yesterday, he was fired from working for her estate. He basically was head of security, and promptly they replaced him with a whole new security team at all the locations. What is going on?
2: What did you say?
3: What did you say?
4: You said what?
5: I didn't say it.
1: That's right. The estate of Dolly Parton was granted a temporary restraining order against him. This is the same Brian Seaver, the nephew that was on video telling the world our beloved Dolly passed. He sympathized and, just felt all the feelings with us. But apparently, he's not the victim in this. So I was like, how dare they replace him right after Dolly died? Well, it turns out he allegedly threatened to smear her legacy. Not our sweet baby Dolly. Smear her legacy, made violent threats towards her employees. He also told Dolly's entertainment attorney, quote, "I'm not an entertainment person, I'm a killer." What does that mean? He also called himself an international arms dealer and mercenary. Listen, the news of Dolly's passing has been hard on all of us, but this is just mayhem, right? Like, what's going on, Brian? I'll keep you updated. Oh, and Wrinkling right now, Love, Hate, Love, crank it up.

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1: One of the busiest guys in country music has got to be Bailey Zimmerman. Last time we chatted with him, I asked him, hey, Rockin' a Hard Place, one of his most iconic hits, was one of those songs that your ex was inevitably going to send to you. I said to him, what would you do in that scenario if you had an ex send you a song like Rockin' a Hard Place? This man was playing chess with his songs. He's like, well, if you don't want to get back together with them, you could always play Fixin' to Break. I love that he was doing this, you know, kind of giving a rebuttal through Bailey Zimmerman. Anything you need to say, you can say through him, and you can check out that interview on the Seeker app. Here he is now, Chevy Silverado.

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5: Country 93.5 weather tonight, clear skies with a low of 8. Tomorrow, equally as beautiful, sunshine and a high of 20.
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1: If you have one of those itty-bitty, cute, tiny chihuahuas at home, but they're so angry, I want you to text me right now. Why do you think they're so mad?
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1: I mean, there could be a whole lot of reasons, but I want you to text me. Let me know at 269-269. Why are chihuahuas so angry all the time? If you text me your thoughts on this, I'll qualify you to win $100 in lotto tickets that I have up for grabs tonight. I might have figured out why they're so angry all the time. Well, actually, Stanford scientists, people more qualified for this, might have figured out why they're so angry all the time. And it's because of their DNA, okay? They did a little pet genealogy, some very important scientific studies on chihuahuas, and they found out that they actually share a DNA strand with coyotes. They're cousins. I'm sure they're not cousins, but they share DNA, which I think is very interesting, and probably why they're so angry all the time. But then I also could be wrong. So why do you think chihuahuas are always so angry? Send me a text at 269-269. I'll qualify you to win $100 in lotto tickets. Right now, Miss Ella Langley, who's on top of the world. This is her second single off her Dandelion album. And it's called Be Heard. Crank it up.

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1: Okay, so we've been talking about those cute but rather angry chihuahuas on the show. I want to know. Send me a text at 269-269. What do you think makes them so mad? What are they mad about? When you text me, I'll qualify you to win $100 in lotto tickets.
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1: I got Leilani on the line. Leilani, what do you think makes them so angry?
3: So I have one. Well, he's half Pomeranian Chihuahua. And honestly, he hates when anybody comes into our house. Like, he gets so angry and mad, and he's like barking and won't stop barking. And then I feel like it's because he's jealous and he doesn't want the attention taken off of him.
1: He's like, that's my woman, okay?
3: Yeah,
1: like, it's us,
3: exactly.
1: Ride or die.
3: 100%. Yeah.
1: Okay, what is your Chihuahua Pomeranian, by the way? So much attitude in one mix. What is their name?
3: Milo.
1: Milo, if you're listening, you are a good boy. Good boy.
3: Yes. You know what? He is listening because I always leave on rim and we leave.

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1: All right, coming up in just a few minutes, we're going to get to our top five at five, the most trending talked about songs in country music. I'm going to line them all up for you and we'll knock them down together because, you know, I love you. All right, first, the newest single from Morgan Wallen. This has been By Now, and it's right here.

0: 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The top 5 trending songs in country today. Bring it
1: around. All right, kicking off our most viral talked about songs in country music is none other than Russell Dickerson. We love him and his Russell Mania, which is kind of like the alter ego stage presence he's adopted with his love of WWE and being able to be on tour and create essentially a WWE ring to perform in. Here he is now with Happen to Me.

0: Russell Dickerson, Happened to Me at number 5 on tonight's Top 5 at 9. We're at number 4, and this is where we find Lainey Wilson. This is her new song called Phone Keys Wallet. And see if you can hear Ja Mayer playing guitar on the track.
1: Number 4.

Jesus Jones, Mama, and Lainey Wilson right here with Phone Keys Wallet at number 4 on tonight's Top 5 at 9. We're at that halfway point where we find Tucker Wetmore. This is his newest single called Who Told You That?

0: Tucker Wetmore, who told you that, at number three on tonight's Top 5 at 9. We are at our top two songs, and we find Luke Combs with Rethink Some Things. This is his newest single. I hope you like it.
1: Number two.

0: This is the Top 5 at 5 with Sam McDade. 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
1: Right now, we got the biggest song in the world at number one. This is Ella Langley's Choosin' Texas, which, by the way, just snapped up the record from Mariah Carey's All I Want for Christmas Is You for the longest stream song in Billboard history in the U.S., sitting at number one for many a week. Here it is. It's Choosin' Texas.
0: Number one.

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15: Country 93.5 weather tonight. Clear skies with a low of 8. Tomorrow, equally as beautiful. Sunshine and a high of 20.
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1: So excited to see Florida Georgia Line getting back together. They have announced some tour stops. They are going to be performing at Stagecoach. I cannot wait. I wonder if they're going to perform songs from their solo careers, though. Kind of like the Joe Bros did. 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
1: Hey, our Kingston Frontenacs are at home at Slush Puppy Place. I like to call it Slush Puppy Palace. I feel like it's kind of cheeky, right? They're at home taking on the Sarnia Sting. That's going to be happening this Friday, September 25th. Puck drop is at 7.05 p.m. And of course, we always want to hook you up. My good friend Samuel Pomerant has got a four-pack of tickets that he just gave away today to that game. Now, every single week, make sure you're listening to Samuel between 12 and 3 p.m. He's going to hook you up with those four pack of passes, send you to the Franz game and the Slush Puppy Palace. Can we get a go, Franz? Go! And speaking of hooking you up, here's Alan Jackson, Jimmy Buffett now on Country 93.5.

0: Arizona, man. 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
1: It doesn't matter. 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
0: It's always on 5 in Margaritaville, come to think of it.
1: Yeah, I heard that.
0: You've been there, haven't you?
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1: I've been

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1: I'm ready. 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
1: You know, Chihuahuas, they're so cute. They're so little, itty bitty, but they also are so angry. Like, why?
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1: When you text me your answer, I will qualify you to win $100 in lotto tickets. Why are those Chihuahuas so cute but so angry all the time, Loretta?
2: I think Chihuahuas are angry because they're aware that they're 6 pounds, but somehow they were assigned of protecting the household. So they're basically a security guard that's 6 pounds, and they have the temperament of a divorced 57-year-old man whose parking spot got stolen.
1: I have never heard a more accurate description of a dog in my life. If you were given a Chihuahua, how would you make peace?
2: Oh, so if I had a Chihuahua, obviously because they're so angry all the time, because they have to protect me, I wouldn't give them a reason to protect me. It'd be just a very peaceful life, you know, lots of treats, lots of cuddles.
1: Like morning
2: never
1: yoga.
2: Never in any danger.
1: Yes, exactly. Like a sound bath, or maybe sage the apartment.
2: Exactly.

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5: Matt, we're talking on the show about the cutest little gremlins to ever exist, Chihuahuas. Why are they so mad?
6: I don't think they're angry. I think they're hangry.
5: Okay. Why do you think they're hangry? What do you think they're after?
6: Because they always say, yo quiero Taco Bell. That means I want Taco Bell. You better give them a taco.
5: You know what, Matt? A Taco Bell taco would probably solve a lot of my issues throughout the day, too. Maybe I'm part Chihuahua.
6: I think you might be, and you better get the Taco Bell. Yo quiero Taco Bell.
5: I think I got to leave and do that right now. Sully Burrows. Before I go and get Taco Bell, just put it on me.

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1: We've been talking about chihuahuas and why they're so cute but so angry all the time. Like, why so violent? That's what I want to know.
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1: Seriously, though, I've never met a chihuahua that wasn't two things, cute and angry. I think I might have cracked the code on this. Actually, Stanford Science has cracked the code on this because it's way above my pay grade. But basically, they say that they share DNA with coyotes, and that might be why they're so angry all the time. I got someone on the line here. Hey, it's Sam from Country.
3: Hi, Sam. It's Abby.
1: Abby, what's up, girl?
3: I'm good. How are you?
1: I'm doing good. Abby, listen, we are talking about those adorable, cute, kissable chihuahuas. However, if you try you probably lose your face. Why are they so angry? Gosh. What do we think?
3: I think they just want to get you angry as well, like humans, because literally I'm just walking across the street. There's a chihuahua in my neighborhood, and it just barks out of nowhere. I did nothing to it. It just wants to get me angry, and it nonstop barks.
1: It's just like rage baiting you. You retaliate, and then the owner's like, "What is wrong with you? It's my sweet chihuahua. I did nothing wrong."
3: Yeah. Honestly, I just pretend like it doesn't exist. Like I'm driving into my neighborhood now, and then just hoping it's not around, because it's like literally just starts barking instantly.
1: I love that you have this silent feud with a dog on your street.
3: Yes.
1: You're like, I like this.
3: Yes.
1: it's character. It also kind of makes me rethink some things about Abby. I'm sorry. Can't be honest.

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17: Country 93.5 weather tonight, clear skies with a low of 8. Tomorrow, equally as beautiful, sunshine and a high of 20.
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1: Did you know my boss said it's okay if you and I hang out together on the weekends too? Yeah, it's not weird. 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We're friends. 2 to 5 every single Saturday in the afternoon. I hope you'll join me because we're going to ooh-wee our afternoon away, okay? 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
1: You gotta feel bad for Stella Lefty with all the backlash she's been getting for interpolating some pretty famous songs. I just think she's a fan of the music, and it just kind of came out when she decided she was going to create music. She was influenced. It's 2026 after all. Everyone gets influenced, right? Well, anyways, here's Stella Thefty, as they're calling her online, with Boston.

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I am out of here. I had a great time rocking with you, and I'm going to leave you with a little WrestleMania. Who is ready? Do you smell what the Russell is cooking? Sorry. Here's Worth Your Wild. It's on Country. I'll see you tomorrow.

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